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0: This should be a weekly thing. Listen to that. I'm bound for Canaan land.
1: I'm bound for Canaan land.
0: All together. One.
1: If you see them, brother, please tell them.
0: I'm a poor weeping.
1: I'm a poor mourning pilgrim. I'm bound for Canaan land.
0: Second half.

0: beautiful. I love this song. I found this song moldering in a book in the Lincoln Center Music Library. I'd never heard a recording of it, and I just think it's so gorgeous. I've subsequently found out there are a couple of people that have recorded it. Have you ever heard the song, Bob?
1: No, I don't know the song. Anybody knew?
0: Okay.

Coming up tomorrow morning during KQED News, or as KQED News during Morning Edition, the fragile coast in Pacifica faces coastal erosion, and that's become a key issue recently when massive waves cracked the city's pier and led to the demolition of a beloved cafe. A group of surfers is now calling for a solution to help calm those waves. KQED News, that feature story at 6:22 and 8:22.

0: In Maine, Democrats have been scrambling to select a new Senate nominee ever since former candidate Graham Plattner announced he was withdrawing.
1: We are committed to a process that delivers a nominee who will achieve our

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Coming up in the next hour, a forum with host Mina Kim. Reading used to be the main way Americans got information, but most of us now turn to our phones, the internet and social media, or television for news and entertainment, not to mention radio. 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That led Atlantic staff writer Rose Horowitz to ask whether the age of reading is over and what that means. 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
1: Time again for some KQED Monday traffic with Elaine Leong. She has some details about a SIG alert in Redwood City. Good morning, Elaine.
2: Good morning, Dave. It is northbound 101 heading off at Woodside Road. It's a crash there, and that off-ramp to Woodside Road, that is closed for the time being. We're seeing traffic very heavy. The backup into Menlo Park to about Marsh Road. Again, that's north 101 at Woodside Road. Meanwhile, at the Bay Bridge, no backup at the tolls, but slow pockets all the way across the span and into the city, and residual 10-minute BART delays on the Antioch line because of an earlier problem this morning. Elaine Leung for KQED.
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0: Sponsorship of the KQED live audio stream comes from Stanford, where map lovers and transit buffs are invited to a special exhibit, You Are Here, which explores the relationship between transit maps and the identity of their subjects through August 21. 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
2: 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I'm Kaylee Wells for Marketplace.